Moon Man in the overall Song of the Year category. Up for Artists of the Year at the VMAs, Morgan Wallen and Taylor Swift. Meanwhile, in the overall Best New Artist category, Stella Lefty has received a nom. Now, specifically when it comes to the Best Country noms at the VMAs, the country categories, Ella Langley, Kacey Musgraves, Lainey Wilson, Luke Combs, Shaboozy, and the aforementioned Stella Lefty will all battle it out. Should be fun to watch. Snoop Dogg will host the MTV Video Music Awards, where they go down next Sunday, September 27th, on CBS. If you

0: It's Riley Green, and I'm here with Boot Barn.
1: When I was growing up in Alabama, we didn't have cowboys. Just small tracts of land, no big open fields. And to me, a cowboy was somebody that was tough, that wasn't scared to work. My dad was kind of a cowboy in my eyes. You know, he built houses his whole life. You have to have a pretty good work ethic to get up every morning and go do construction work in a hot sun in Alabama. And that was our version of a cowboy where I grew up.
0: Riley Green and Boot Barn, sharing a deep respect for the cowboy way.
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7: 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American Country Countdown. I'm Ryan Fox, your designated counter of the hits, and things have changed quite a bit over the past few years in how artists approach their careers, both in how they put out new music and how they approach the whole social media aspect of things. And our guest this weekend, Luke Bryan, says that last one has taken some getting used to. Hang on, we're talking to Luke all about it here in the next 15 minutes. But first, moving up three notches this weekend is a guy opening for Kenny Chesney on his brand new Vibe Room tour in 2027. Graylin James, Water to Wedding, ACC.
8: Number 23.

and James at 22. That's Water to Wedding on American Country Countdown. You got Ryan Fox with all the hits and the stars coast to coast and around the world. And have you watched season 35 of Dancing with the Stars yet? It just premiered on Tuesday, but if you're one of those looking to get out of watching it with someone else, just tell them you suffer from chorophobia. That is the extreme fear of dancing. I'm going to put that in my vocabulary right now. You're welcome. Tyler Hubbard now and an ACC Next track, New and Now.

Church, Morgan Wallen, and Tim McGraw. That's MacArthur, number 21 on American Country Countdown. It's Ryan Fox, and we're celebrating Luke Bryan's new album out this weekend called Signs, hanging 101 with LB. And Luke has a bit of a bone to pick with social media. Right, he's about to tell us about all of that, but first, pull up a chair, grab a drink. Here's one margarita, an ace.

0: hit number one in July of 2020 here at American Country Countdown. Juan Margarita. It's Luke Bryan on ACC. Hanging here with Luke right now on the show. Your new album, Luke Signs, is now out. I'm loving this thing. There's one song on here called Fish, Hunt, Golf, Drink. I noticed there's a few people online that are claiming falsely that you used AI to write this song. What's the weirdest thing you've heard about yourself online? Is that right up there?
1: Oh, my God. I mean, hell, I've heard that I've, you know, fathered a family with a man before. So, yeah. You know, I grew up in the, every artist that's growing up, the frustrating part is that we've grown, I've become an artist in the world of social media and all of the negativity of that. And so now it's just another form. I mean, you know, it's like if my jeans were too tight, that was bad. If they're too loose, that was bad. So you start chasing, like trying to validate what you are to people that probably just don't like you anyway, or people that want to discredit what you're doing. I mean, is it frustrating? Yeah. I mean, when my co-writers have to go do a Rolling Stone interview because some 17-year-old claims something on a TikTok page or something, it just, you know, it's not really, I don't know. I mean, there was 3 years that people were like, if Luke Bryan brings up the word truck in another song, you know, we're gonna go burn his truck up. And I'm like, well, then I don't sing a truck song. And then next thing you know, two truck songs by other artists are, you know, 5 week number ones. And I'm like, well, I should have sang those truck songs. So, you know, the bottom line is, man, I'm just going to be me. And if people want to, you hate to use the term, there's no such thing as bad publicity and all that. But, you know, I mean, my main thing is, you know, I do my deal. I work hard. I try to go sing every night, and I try to put albums out that are well-rounded, that are fun, deep, light, and all this, and whatever happens.
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0: John Party at number 20. It's Boots Off on American Country Countdown. And Ryan Fox. And Party's known to be a lot of fun, but he's also pretty honest. In fact, during a recent Ask Me Anything he did for fans on Instagram, someone asked John, "How are you?" Truly. His answer, quote, "Hanging in there. Just a little defeated right now." End of quote. Is that in response to his recent divorce? We don't know, but we do know this. We love you, John. Hang in there. We're all pulling for you. Meanwhile, up 5 spots this weekend, Cole Wetzel and Ella Langley. Jaded is on American Country Countdown.
1: Number 19.

Wetzel, Ella Langley, Jaded 19 on American Country Countdown. It's Ryan Fox with the hits. And recently, newcomer Stella Lefty's been taking some heat from folks on social media. What does our guest Luke Bryan think about that? He'll weigh in. After a guy who just played a big show with Luke and Jason Aldean last month in Washington, D.C., Dylan Scott, his former ACC number one, this town's been too good to us. American Country Countdown. Gay

0: Luke, that was still set to come here on the show. We were talking a few minutes ago, though, about social media and how there's these false allegations out there that you used AI to write one of your new songs. But I feel like you're not the only artist this is happening to right now. It feels like people are ganging up on certain country stars.
1: I mean, you know, you got a girl like Stella Lefty that people have created a whole narrative just because she grew up in a wealthy family and the girl's out there crushing it. Just, I mean, people are always going to, it's just the way of the world. And 10 years from now, it'll be even worse than it is now. And you just pray that Jesus chills everybody out.
0: Yeah, you just go do your own thing. Look, and I love Stella Lefty. She was on the show here a few weeks back. She's fabulous.
1: Fabulous.
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1: An ACC sure shot. That one is sure to join the countdown very soon from Flatland Cavalry. Never coming back on American Country Countdown. You got Ryan Fox with all the hits and the stars. And up next, there's a lot of things you can expect from a Jason Aldean show when you see him live on the road. But there's something that he doesn't do. And we hear from Aldean about what that is after his former ACC number one. She's Country. Boys, everybody.

0: Remember that one? Hit number one here on ACC back in May of 2009. She's country. Jason Aldean on American Country Countdown. It's Ryan. And when you see Jason play live, there's one thing he says he won't do ever on stage. What is it? Well, this is what he recently told a crowd in Minneapolis.
1: There's a thing at the end of a show a lot of times called an encore where you guys think the show's over, artist goes backstage, you guys sit out here and clap for like 5 minutes trying to get him to come back out and play a couple more songs. And I think it's stupid, all right? I feel like if I'm back there and you guys are out here, we're just wasting time. So the way I like to do it, I just want to play you guys everything we got. And when the show's over, it's just over, all right?
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0: Angel. I'm a respiratory therapist, and I went to Franklin Tech. I just wanted to help people, wanted to be in the medical field. I knew there'd be better jobs, more job opportunities. I guess I was 19 when I started RT school. I was one of the youngest people in my class. We had people all the way up into their early 40s that I know is graduating this year. And so the perfect time's now. So if that's what something you're interested in, I would go ahead and definitely look into it. I had 4 different instructors, and they were all phenomenal. They are masters of the craft. I'm very happy with it. I enjoy being able to help people, and I can see the opportunities that are growing, not even necessarily working in a hospital. There's different rep opportunities, education opportunities that I could definitely take up if I so desired. Franklin Tech, Franklin Tech, for the career that you expect. Franklin
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14: 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Let's

Jelly Roll moving up three spots to 17 on this weekend's American Country Countdown. That's Hands Up. I'm Ryan Fox, and I know it's only September, but what are folks thinking about dressing up as on October 31st? We get all Halloween-y on you in just two songs, but first, appropriately, an ACC number one from the band Perry. Better dig two.

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0: You got Ryan, and I know it's only September, but I wanted to get you this list before everything sells out. This is Yahoo's list of the biggest trending Halloween costumes for 2026. In no particular order here, Nikki from Obsession. Yes, the horror movie that has hit half a billion at the box office and has a 94% score on Rotten Tomatoes has people dressing up as the star of the movie. By the way, speaking of movies, if horror isn't your thing and you like the movie The Devil Wears Prada, Miranda Priestly, the character played by Meryl Streep, that costume's near the top of the list too. Now, if you want to go old school, how about Athena and Odysseus from The Odyssey? That's, of course, the box office smash starring Matt Damon and Zendaya. And that costume lets you dress like you're from back in the day and doesn't cost a ton. Meanwhile, couples looks continue with another Zendaya movie. You could go as Spider-Man and MJ from the movie franchise. Or I thought this one was cool. Wear all white and go as Bad Bunny from last year's big game. Maybe with some friends as dancing bushes. I don't know. Finally, for the kids, the aliens from Toy Story are big this Halloween.
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5: 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I'm Ryan Fox, your host from the ACC O'Reilly Auto Parts Studio. And recently, Jason Aldean and Luke Bryan found themselves inside the White House in Washington, D.C. What was that experience like? We're going to ask Luke Bryan about it here in the next 15 minutes. But first, CMA host Lainey Wilson and John Mayer moving up three notches this weekend with Bone Keys Wallet.

Brown Keys Wallet. That's number 15 on American Country Countdown. Lainey Wilson and John Mayer. And Ryan, if you're looking for a reason to spend more time watching football here this weekend, oh, this might work for you. According to sportspsychology.com, they say watching football games reduces loneliness and boosts your sense that life is more worthwhile. Sounds like a good excuse to me to watch 8 to 10 hours of football. Let me know if it works for you. Meanwhile, football junkie Chris Young is back this weekend with an ACC Next track, New and Now. I didn't come here to leave. American Country Countdown.

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1: Number 14.

top up one notch to 14 on this weekend's ACC at South of Sanity. And Ryan Fox. Luke Bryan's hanging with us on the show this weekend. And Luke has a new album out called Signs. It is so good. Just came out on Friday. And Luke really can do it all. He can sing. He can write songs. He can host award shows. Gives advice on American Idol. But what about working at the White House? We're going to ask him about his recent visit to D.C. along with his buddy Jason Aldean. After Jason sings this former ACC number one, Flyover States, American Country Countdown. A couple guys.

0: That one landed at number one here on American Country Countdown in May of 2012. Jason Aldean, it's Flyover States on ACC. Ryan Fox hanging here with Luke Bryan, our special guest this weekend on the show. And recently, last month, as a matter of fact, Luke, you and Jason took your Double Down tour to Washington, D.C. You and Jason Aldean did a fake White House press briefing. If they gave you the job, would you be a good press secretary?
1: Man, I wouldn't think I need to be doing press secretary. I think, you know, I'd probably have like a slingshot behind the podium and just like paintballs in it when somebody just start paintballing people in the press secretary room. But, you know, we were in D.C., doing our show. I had never really been to the White House in that capacity. Man, when you walk in there and you see the historic paintings and you see the rooms where decisions that have altered our whole existence, you know, when somebody goes, hey, you know, JFK sat there, or like this, you know, Ronald Reagan walked through this door and told something to Russia. I mean, I was really just a kid geeking out about the whole moment. And then when we saw the press secretary room, I mean, you know, Jason and I obviously had some fun with that. And then, you know, when you're in D.C. and you're walking in these government buildings and you see people working, you know, I mean, everybody obviously picks their sides of politics. But when you see people, the amount of work that they're doing late hours in the night, you know, pretty inspiring watching people work hard.
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Dan and Shay up four spots to 13 on American Country Countdown. Let's say so. Here with Ryan. And programming note, if you are setting the DVR, make sure you set a season pass for NBC's The Voice. It premieres a new season this week. And in the big red chairs, you'll have Adam Levine, Kelly Clarkson, Queen Latifah, and this guy, Riley Green. Think he's you drunk? ACC.

Scream, moving up four spots to number 12 on American Country Countdown. That's Think Is You Drunk. It's Ryan Fox. And looky here, we're already three quarters of the way through 2026. But coming up, we fire the brakes on this year and travel back in time to the land of Shania, Pokemon, and Star Wars. And our ACC time machine after Tim McGraw and an AC.

0: something like that. The number one song this weekend on the year we're traveling back to in our ACC Time Machine.
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0: It's Ryan, and watch your step as you hop aboard the ACC Time Machine here. We're going to take you back in time. We give you the facts, and you guess the year we've traveled to. That song, by the way, from Tim McGraw, something like that, reached the top of ACC Mountain at number one during this year. But that's not all that happened.
3: You refer to the prophecy of the one who will bring balance to the Force. You believe it's this boy?
4: He can see things before they happen.
5: He can help you.
4: The Force is unusually strong with him.
0: Star Wars Episode I, The Phantom Menace, the first movie in the prequels for the Star Wars franchise, was the number one movie at the box office, making over $430 million in the U.S. alone.
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0: 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How wild is that? 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
8: That don't impress me much.
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played American Airlines Center in Dallas, Texas with Thomas Rhett on Thomas's Soundtrack to Life tour on Friday night. Zach John King, Get to Drinkin', number 11 on American Country Countdown. It's Ryan Fox, and Luke Bryan is not only our guest here on the show this weekend, talking all about his brand new album, but he is out this weekend on his farm tour in Pennsylvania, Ohio, and Indiana. So you know that farming and agriculture is very important to him. In fact, we're going to talk to Luke about that after the guy just announced his big new five-room stadium tour this week. Kenny Chesney, he thinks my tractor's sexy.

0: spots to land in the top 10. Our guest this weekend, Luke Bryan. It's Country and She Knows It. American Country Countdown. It's Ryan Fox with all the hits and the stars. Luke, you got a brand new album. It just came out here on Friday. It is called Signs. You guys got to pick this thing up. It's so good. We were just talking about how you visited Washington, D.C. recently. You've really met some heavy hitters there, haven't you?
1: Brooke Rollins, the Secretary of Agriculture, she and I have gotten to know each other, and it's really fun to be able to sit down with someone like her and talk agricultural-related policies and stuff that she's working on. And when the Secretary of Ag looks at you and goes, Luke, do you have any ideas that I'm missing? You're like... So it's really been really fun.
0: Yeah, it's got to be surreal to find yourself in that situation, right? I mean, you did grow up in a farming family, and you're probably like, well, I mean, I do host a farm tour.
1: Well, and so me and, you know, you can cross-pollinate stuff like that. And I think Brooke and even I've had a lot of governors come out to farm tours through the years. And so it's been a real fun marriage when they want to hear my opinion on ag-related and even outdoors with fishing and hunting and conservation stuff.
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good dude, Parker McCollum, sitting just outside the countdown this weekend with Killing Me and ACC Extra on American Country Countdown. It's Ryan Fox. And up next, Corey Kent has a secret collab he's working on with Jason Aldean. But that's not the only thing he's asking Aldean to partake in. What's this all about? Oh, we find out after Lauren Elena and Chase Matthew. Number 9, All My Exes, American Country Countdown. Another

ACC number one from Corey Kent. It's This Heart on American Country Countdown. Here with Ryan Fox. And Corey is releasing a new song with Jason Aldean called Rather Be Here. Check this out.

0: 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But while in the studio recording that song, Corey asked Jason to stop singing and start dancing.
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4: Coast to coast and around the world, this is American Country Countdown. It's Ryan Fox, and I feel like Countdown's flying by this weekend. Thank you so much for grabbing a handle and hanging on with us from the ACC O'Reilly Auto Parts Studio. Country superstar and our good friend Luke Bryan is back with us this hour, talking about his annual beach party, Crash My Playa. All the latest details with Luke here in the next 15 minutes. Plus, we'll take a closer look at the nominations for this year's 60th annual CMA Awards. All on the way this hour. But first, a CMA New Artist nominee from 2024, Bailey Zimmerman, Chevy Silverado, American Country Countdown.
3: Number

Bailey Zimmerman, Chevy Silverado at number 8 on this weekend's American Country Countdown. It's Ryan, and imagine you're taking your wedding photos on the biggest day of your life when floating the river on a raft behind you is none other than Shaboozy. It happened in Cali recently. The bride looked shocked, the groom couldn't stop laughing, and the memories? Well, they'll last a lifetime. This one is sure to join the countdown very soon. An ACC Sure Shot, Cowgirl, American Country Countdown. Girl, shake it.

Langley. Love and Life Again, number 7 on American Country Countdown. It's Ryan Fox, and Ella's going to have a big fall. We'll explain coming up. But first, it's a tradition like no other. No, I'm not talking about the Masters or football or Thanksgiving or anything like that for that matter. No, it's Luke Bryan's annual beach party happening every January in Mexico. We're talking Crash My Playa with LB after he sings the song that gave him the name, Crash My Party. Former ACC number 1 and an AC.

0: one hit number one here in American Country Countdown back in July of 2013. It's our guest this weekend, Luke Bryan. It's Crash My Party, American Country Countdown, Ryan Fox. Luke, it happens every year, and every year I keep telling myself I'm going to go. Crash My Playa, your big beach party in Mexico. It returns in January. And I just thought right now we'd give you the floor. Give us your elevator pitch on why we should all make a plan to meet together at Crash My Playa.
1: 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So the weeks that we pick typically is the worst weather in the United States and Canada. So you pretty much guarantee you're going to be leaving snowpocalypse.
0: Dustin Lynch is going to be back this year. I know he's been there every year. He did a toga party one year. Can you tell us if anything like that is in the works?
1: I leave that up to Dustin. You know, that's Dustin's thing, and he always has shenanigans, and you never know.
0: All right. Sounds like fun. Sign me up.
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2: 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Number six.

John Morgan, moving up one spot to number six with Kid Myself on American Country Countdown. It's Ryan Fox, and we played Ella Langley a little while back, and while she is leading all nominees at the upcoming CMA Awards with nine, she's not the only leading lady on that list. In fact, her good buddy and fellow songwriter Miranda Lambert is on it, too. We get to that after Miranda's former ACC number one, Bluebird, and ACC Extra. Yeah, I'm

0: ACC number one from 2020. Bluebird, Miranda Lambert on American Country Countdown. And Ryan and Miranda is second to Ella Langley with 7 big nominations for this year's CMA Awards coming up in November in Nashville. In fact, the two are going to go head-to-head, Ella and Miranda will, in the female vocalist category, along with Megan Maroney, Casey Musgraves, and Lainey Wilson. Ella's also going to face off with Lainey in another category, which we'll discuss a little bit later. By the way, Ella and Miranda and Casey combined for 21 nominations. Not bad for the ladies. And of course, Lainey Wilson is back to host for the third straight time, November 18th. Cannot wait for the CMA Awards. And also, can't wait to talk about the nominees for Entertainer of the Year, which we'll do next when American Country Countdown comes right back.
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New and now, it's Wannabe on American Country Countdown. You got Ryan, and there's no wannabes when it comes to the heavy hitters on this list for CMA Entertainer of the Year for this year's festivities. We got that list on the way in just minutes. Not on this list in any capacity this year, though, shockingly, is this guy, Morgan Wallen. His latest, Been By Now, is on American Country Countdown.

0: former ACC number one from Chris Stapleton. You should probably leave on American Country Countdown. It's Ryan Fox. And believe it or not, Chris Stapleton has never won a CMA Entertainer of the Year award. You're thinking, how's that possible? Well, I don't know. But he's been nominated for the CMA Entertainer of the Year award 8 times. In fact, he holds the record for being nominated the most for the Entertainer of the Year trophy without actually winning it. Could this be his year? He's up against Ella Langley, Luke Combs, Cody Johnson, and reigning Entertainer of the Year and the host of this year's show, Lady Wilson. Let me know who you got. You can link up with me on socials anywhere at Ryan Fox Now and at AmericanCountryCountdown.com. And we'll all watch and see who wins when the 60th Annual CMA Awards air live from Nashville, November 18th on ABC.
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0: so excited for that guy's new Vibroom tour in 2027, coming to cities like Arlington, Texas, Philadelphia, Atlanta, Nashville, all places, by the way, where you can proudly hear American Country Countdown. Kenny Chesney up to number four. It's Carry On here at ACC. And by the way, Kenny once released a song called Boston, and so is this lady, Stella Lefty, American Country Countdown.
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0: 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It's Ryan Fox. 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And speaking of Taylor, she is in the hunt for the number one song in the land. Is she going to make it? 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
0: Welcome back to American Country Countdown. It's Ryan, and it's been 3 straight weeks that Luke Combs has been in the top spot here in ACC with his latest smash, Be By You. But this week, he'll have to settle for Runner Up. Who's our new number one? Find out. After Be By You on ACC. No.

0: down one to number two this weekend on American Country Countdown. It's BYU. I'm Ryan Fox, and now we have arrived to the number one song in America. And it's by an artist who started her career as a teenage country singer with a guitar, a notebook full of heartbreak songs, and a dream. She took the country world by storm with hits like Tim McGraw, Teardrops on My Guitar, and Our Song, Love Story, and You Belong With Me, becoming one of country music's biggest young stars. She spent the past many years in the pop music scene, but recently, Taylor Swift revealed that she is attending this year's CMA Awards. It'll be her first time back at country music's biggest night in a decade. And that and Taylor's recent comments at the Grammy Museum have Swifties wondering, could Taylor be making a country comeback?
1: I love my country roots more and more the further along this path I get. And I want to honor them more and more. And I feel more tied to them, more loyal to them. The people that shaped who I am as an artist and as a writer. I look back now on songs that I wrote about just like gut-wrenching heartbreak. And I look back and I'm like, that was a really good lesson I learned.
0: All good things. And now, after more than a decade of dominating virtually every genre of music, country's megastar has come home with the number one song in the land. The brand new number one song in America on American Country Countdown belongs to Taylor Swift. This is I Knew It, I Knew You. No.

0: There you have it. The brand new number one song in America on American Country Countdown. It's Taylor Swift with I Knew It. I Knew You. American Country Countdown is the longest running country countdown show in the USA. 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The countdown was created by Casey Kasem, Dom Bastani, and Tom Rounds. ACC is a production of Westwood One. Special thanks to Chris Carson, Dingo O'Brien, Corey Linton, and Susan Stevens for helping us bring you the biggest hits and the biggest stars every weekend right here. A big thanks to our special guest this week, Luke Bryan. Make sure you get his brand new album, Signs, out now. And make sure you join us next week when more big stars will be stopping by and we may just have a brand new number one song. Until then, this is Ryan Fox saying be safe, take care of each other, and we'll see you then.
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0: Mix 102.5, the four states, number one for country, Vincent Mason, Damned If I Do, on the New Music Showcase. That's a song that he says it really, it's not really a sad breakup song in the traditional sense. He describes it as being less about the initial heartbreak and more about the anger and frustration that comes after you've been hurt repeatedly. You know, basically moving from why did this happen to I'm so sick of this. That's a song you probably heard Jacob Hackworth's new song, What Took You So Long, a little earlier in the show. Jacob was actually one of the writers on Damned If I Do alongside Vincent and Lauren Hungate. So, wow. Songwriters extraordinaire, bringing out the best in music. I dig it. Lakeview, Chris Young, Corey Kent, and Avery Anna in the next 16 minutes. It's the New Music Showcase on Kix 102.5.
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My name is MJ, and I abso-freaking-lutely love these guys. This is Lakeview with Wreck My Night. Girl.

0: Kicks 102.5, the four states, number one for country. It's the New Music Showcase. My name is MJ. Hope you're having a fantastic time checking out all these great new tunes. Like this one from the ACM, new female artist of the year, Avery Anna.
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0: the four states, number one for country, Jason Aldean with Anytime Soon on the New Music Showcase. That song is the opening track for Jason's latest album, Songs About Us. It's a great way to kick off the album. The song was one that one of them that Jason did not write himself. However, it comes from those extremely close to Jason. Two members from his band, Kurt Allison and Sully Kennedy, have long time been members of Jason Aldean's band. So they know his style of music, his brand of music extremely well. They have written so many of Jason's biggest hits. Alongside John Morgan, new artist John Morgan, you might know his first big single was a duet with Jason Aldean. They've gotten super close over the years, and John, also one of the songwriters for Anytime Soon. Also, John Edwards, part of that. So, yeah. These guys, they know what Jason Aldean does and does extremely well, and they are catering to that and keeping that engine running. Super proud of those guys. Carly Pearce and Riley Green, Chase Matthew and Eric Church, all in the next 14 minutes. It's the New Music Showcase with Kix 102.5.
1: This is Issues and Answers, a free community service program produced locally in the studios of Newstalk KZRG. I'm Ty Albright. A big decision this week from the Missouri Supreme Court. They effectively blocked that newly redrawn congressional map from being used in November, even though that map was used in the August primary.
2: It's actually unprecedented. We never thought we would come to a point where 1 month ago today, over 1.2 million Missourians voted on maps that were in front of them. And the courts have now pulled that from under them and said, no, you're not voting on that map. You're going to vote on a different map in November. It astounded everybody.
1: Including Missouri Attorney General Catherine Hanaway, who said,
3: wow, what a disappointment yesterday was, and a shock. No court in the country has ever ordered that we use a different map between the primary election and the general election. And that's precisely what Missouri's Supreme Court has done.
1: Even President Trump weighed in on it, calling it a dark day for justice in Missouri, as Democrats are pretty happy about it.
2: Well, I guess they would be celebrating because we literally just stole away from Missourians the right to vote on the maps that they were put in front of all summer long. Candidates campaigned for these districts. It affects more than just one district, as you know.
1: Now, the main district, though, that it does affect is in the Kansas City area, as Republicans hoped that the new map would give them an extra U.S. House seat. But again, it looks like, unless the U.S. Supreme Court intervenes here pretty quickly, the old maps are going to be used in November.
3: And we're going to do everything in our power to make sure it doesn't stand.
1: Now, Hanaway and Secretary of State Denny Hoskins tried to get the state Supreme Court to issue a stay on it, but the court, without comment, said no. This has been Issues and Answers, a free service of Zimmer Marketing.
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It's the New Music Showcase. My name is MJ. Eric Church getting set to hit the road with Kenny Chesney on the original Vibe Room Tour in 2027. Yeah, that's going to be a big one for sure. This is Eric's latest, On the Road.

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0: Kicks 102.5, the four states. Number one for country, Jordan Davis with Mess. Jordan says that with that song, he kind of wanted to return to the soulful, bluesy side of his music. Kind of a callback to the sound of some of his earlier songs. Although he intentionally wanted to take a creative risk with it, he said that Mess was his desire to kind of explore different musical directions rather than simply recreating the sound of his biggest hits. Kind of wanted to go back to the beginning and draw from that. The song basically about knowing better and doing it anyway. Oh, that definitely creates a mess, for sure. Cole Swindell, Ashley Cook, Brantley Gilbert, and Mitchell Tenpenny in the next 15 minutes. It's the New Music Showcase with Kix 102.5.
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1: Hey, y'all, this is Brantley Gilbert, and this is my new song, Good Day. And damn well you miss me too. This is all about shooting your shot. Long story short,
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It's the New Music Showcase. My name is MJ. Thanks so much for tuning in, checking out all these great new tunes. 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
8: For the business week, scattered showers and even storms force here overnight. Temperatures drop down into the middle part of the 60s. Slight chance for a shower storm Monday morning. Otherwise, morning clouds, afternoon sun. It'll be cooler. Highs in the low to mid 80s. Partly sunny and 80 Tuesday. I'm meteorologist.

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We play songs that make life feel enough like a party to get you through the day. 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

0: 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They've had four number one songs. 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
9: Your four states weather.
10: Cooler for the business week. Scattered showers and even storms for us here overnight. Temperatures drop down into the middle part of the 60s. Slight chance for a shower storm Monday morning. Otherwise, morning clouds, afternoon sun. It'll be cooler. Highs in the low to mid 80s. Partly sunny and 80 Tuesday. I'm meteorologist.

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1: 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You didn't have to actually... 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
4: I'm Hal Cheeseball with the news. Our top story tonight is a local hurricane. Let's send it out to our meteorologist on the streets, Jim Windy.
5: You won't believe it, Hal, but we're actually seeing people rushing into the three hurricanes that we have in our area.
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6: For the business week, scattered showers and even storms force here overnight. Temperatures drop down into the middle part of the 60s. Slight chance for a shower storm Monday morning. Otherwise, morning clouds, afternoon sun. It'll be cooler. Highs in the low to mid 80s. Partly sunny and 80 Tuesday. I'm meteorologist Ken.

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When life bamboozles you, we've got a song to help you get unboozled. 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
1: So what would your adulting merit badge be for if you were going to get one for the normal adulting thing? This all started off with my niece, who is just old enough, I guess, to get into the
2: Daisies, is that what it is?
1: 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And she was wearing her brand new one. And there's like 1,000 of them on there. And I'm like, what's this one for? Video game.

0: shoes on the right feet. 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
7: For the business week, scattered showers and even storms force here overnight. Temperatures drop down into the middle part of the 60s. Slight chance for a shower storm Monday morning. Otherwise, morning clouds, afternoon sun. It'll be cooler. Highs in the low to mid 80s. Partly sunny and 80 Tuesday. I'm meteorologist Kevin.

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8: For the business week, scattered showers and even storms force here overnight. Temperatures drop down into the middle part of the 60s. Slight chance for a shower storm Monday morning. Otherwise, morning clouds, afternoon sun. It'll be cooler. Highs in the low to mid 80s. Partly sunny and 80 Tuesday. I'm meteorologist Kevin.

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1: We've been talking about what you do to while away the time while you're whiling away your time. Whiling away time.
2: What is whiling? 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
2: 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Hey, this is Cole Swindell. 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
1: Good morning. I'm Cy Albright. Here's what's going on in the four states. New court documents show that a man from Carl Junction dragged his girlfriend down the street with their vehicle twice, with three kids in the car. Court documents say the victim was trying to get one of the kiddos out when Kyle Flynn accelerated, dragging her several feet. Now, these allegations also say Flynn drove down the block, turned around, and returned. When she tried again to get a child out, authorities say he accelerated again. He is out on a $75,000 bonds. Well, prices on pretty much everything have been going up, except now Silver Dollar City season passes for next year. The Branson Theme Park says they will be at their lowest price since 2021. Of course, they're getting ready to open up that new Miner's Mountain Express family roller coaster next spring. 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
5: For the business week, scattered showers and even storms force here overnight. Temperatures drop down into the middle part of the 60s. Slight chance for a shower storm Monday morning. Otherwise, morning clouds, afternoon sun. It'll be cooler. Highs in the low to mid 80s. Partly sunny and 80 Tuesday. I'm meteorologist Ken.

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1: The 36th Annual Ig Nobel Prize Ceremony was held this last Thursday in Zurich, Switzerland.
2: And if you've never heard of the Ig Nobel Prizes, they're basically awards for like scientific research that makes you stop and go, wait a second, somebody actually got a grant for this?
1: Science is very important. It's the backbone of everything, you know.
2: You know, including figuring out backbones.
1: Soil science went to researchers who buried 1,000 identical pair of underwear.
2: What?
1: In more than 25 countries for 2 months. And they dug them back up to study soil health.
2: Could you imagine having to explain this to the guy at the cemetery? You're like, no. We're scientists. It's okay. These are ours.
1: These are our underwear. We buried them out here. It's okay.
2: What?
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Why not have some good music playing while you do it? The four states number one for country kicks.

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1: Good morning, I'm Cy Albright. Here's what's going on in the four states. He stole $500,000 from a Neosho business that he was helping manage. Allegedly, 27-year-old Austin Wren admitted to the owner of Rebath that he had been taking some money from company accounts so he could gamble, invest in crypto, and spend on other personal items, as Wren is now charged with a felony stealing. Now, the November ballot going to be here before you know it. Missouri election officials sending out the ballots, even though they still actually don't officially know which congressional map will ultimately be used in November. For now, though, officials are going to use the 2022 districts while the federal appeals court considers whether Missouri's newest map should take effect. That mostly deals with the Kansas City area. Nothing really different in Joplin. Missouri voters are going to decide the new map's future through Proposition A, though, in just a couple months. Your news service to the city of Joplin. 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
3: We'll see mostly cloudy skies today with highs right around 80. Clouds still tonight, lows dropping down to 63. Decreasing clouds and low 80s for Tuesday. Low 80s and sunshine for Wednesday.
4: Kix 102.5 storm tracker radar still showing a lot of clouds over the four states.
3: 68 in Miami, 68 in Pittsburgh, 69 in Joplin. 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
1: We'll see mostly cloudy skies today with highs in the low 80s. It is 69 in Joplin.
0: And we'll give you a look at the weather forecast in just about 15 minutes. Tell you about the cooler temperatures that we're going to have for this week.
1: It's going to finally feel like fall, the week that fall arrives.
0: Yeah, we had rain over the weekend, hot temperatures, all the good stuff.
1: So we'll tell you all about it in about 14 minutes.
0: Plus, it's time for your Kicks concert code word. This is to win you tickets to go see Thomas Rhett at the Morton Amphitheater.
1: And that show is on October 23rd. So what is the keyword for today?
0: The concert code word for today is concert.
1: 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Yeah.
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0: Number one for country morning kicks with Randy and Jen.
1: We'll see mostly cloudy skies today. Highs near 80. It is 69 in Joplin.
0: And we'll give you a look at the weather forecast in about 6 minutes. Plus, we're sending you to see Thomas Rhett at the Morton Amp in Kansas City on October 23rd with the Kicks concert code word.
1: So if you heard that code word, make sure to text it to 417-623-1025 to get entered to win.
0: And then we're going to give you chances to text to win throughout the day. 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
15: The cooler air continuing to spill in. There is no heat advisory. I can't believe I'm not saying heat advisory. Well, I said heat advisory, but there isn't one. We'll continue to see a little patchy fog and cloud this morning. Cloudy this afternoon near 80. Tonight, mainly cloudy, 65. I'm meteorologist Ray Stajic.

0: Kicks 102.5, the four states number one for country morning kicks with Randy and Jen.
1: We'll see mostly cloudy skies today. Highs near 80. It is 69 in Joplin.
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0: 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All you have to do is be caller number 5. Tell us what the sound is and you win all of the cash and the jackpot.
1: We got your y'all ain't gonna believe this news headline up on the Kicks Facebook page.
0: We do.
1: Yeah, we do. It is police snap 650 rolls of toilet paper destined for pranking.
0: Happy Halloween.
1: We'll tell you that full story in about 25 minutes.
0: But first, let's take a look at some of the news headlines that we may have missed out on over the weekend.
1: Aurora police are looking for a man accused of stabbing another man early Saturday morning.
0: Officers were called to the 500 block of South Porter where they found an adult Hispanic male suffering from stab wounds. He was flown to a Springfield hospital and is expected to survive.
1: Police say the suspect is Gabriel Hernandez Arango. He had already left the scene when officers arrived, and investigators believe that he may still be somewhere in the Aurora area. Police also believe that he may be bleeding from injuries suffered during the attack.
0: The cops recovered the knife that they think was used in the stabbing, but they're warning people, do not approach this guy if you see him or if you think it may be him, because he may have had access to other knives and weapons.
1: Authorities also think that he may have been picked up by a friend who drives a silver Kia van and then has no license plate, and he also may have changed his clothes, so he may be wearing a white sweatshirt and a black cap now.
0: His shoes were found near the scene, in fact. Who stopped to take off their shoes?
1: He did.
0: Police, they could be barefoot.
1: So if you see someone who's matching this description, do not approach them. Just contact police instead.
0: A Neosho man is accused of stealing $500,000 from the business where he handled the finance. Handled, I don't think is the word here.
1: 27-year-old Austin Tyler Wren is charged with felony stealing. So according to court documents, the business owner says that Wren admitted to taking money from the company accounts, and investigators found spending that included like casino purchases, whatnot orders, personal expenses, and money used to start another business and to invest in cryptocurrency.
0: What, can I ask you a question? What is a whatnot order?
1: I don't know. It's an app of some
0: is
1: sort.
0: Is that like a thingamajig or a thing? Yeah. So I guess what they're saying, when your job is handling the company finances, there's probably a point where I was just moving some money around stops being a convincing explanation.
1: Yeah, especially when the amount being moved is $500,000.
0: And the debate over flock license plate cameras is getting bigger now. A new analysis from out of Kansas City found that police departments outside the Kansas City area conducted hundreds of thousands of searches of flock data collected in the Kansas City area.
1: So Missouri Governor Mike Kehoe has already ordered new restrictions, including deleting most license plate data after 30 days, unless it's connected to an active investigation or other specific circumstances.
0: And the Chiefs are 2-0 after a wild one at Arrowhead last night. It wasn't a for sure thing, was it?
1: No, it was really, really stressful.
0: Kansas City beat Indianapolis 33-30 in overtime on a 40-yard Harrison Butker field goal as time expired, and Patrick Mahomes threw for 382 yards and 3 touchdowns. Kenneth Walker had 117 rushing yards, and Travis Kelce had 9 catches for 101 yards and a touchdown.
1: Okay, let's be honest, though. Butker actually kicked 2 field goals in overtime. The first one is the one that actually tied it, and then he got the chance to end it.
0: Which is a pretty good way to spend a Sunday night, unless you're an Indianapolis fan.
1: I don't know that you want to look at your phone today.
0: Oh, and today is officially the last day of summer.
1: Which means tomorrow we can stop pretending that 90 degrees is still summer weather and start calling it just unreasonably warm for fall.
0: The calendar says fall, but the weather says, I don't care what your calendar says.
1: And Randy says summer should have been another 6 weeks.
0: Yes! I have already filed my appeal, and I feel like somebody ought to apologize for the fact that fall's right around the corner.
1: Well, you know, Mother Nature's not going to do it, but we've got Mr. Morgan Freeman to do it for her.
2: Hello. I am the final day of summer. I'd like to sincerely apologize for sneaking up so quickly. I regret that once again, you didn't get to do all the summery things you'd hoped to do. You never got that beach body. You barely got to the beach. Heck, you barely went outside, except for those 3 days it wasn't 100 degrees.
0: That's
2: bad. But take heart in knowing you can look forward to hay rides, corn mazes, football, tailgating,
1: yes.
2: And all those other autumn activities you won't end up actually doing. But hey, at least you'll be able to shut off the air conditioning. Eventually. Apologetically yours, the final day of summer.
3: 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Kicks.

I'm Angel. I'm a respiratory therapist, and I went to Franklin Tech. I just wanted to help people, wanted to be in the medical field. I knew there'd be better jobs, more job opportunities. I guess I was 19 when I started RT school. I was one of the youngest people in my class. We had people all the way up into their early 40s that I know is graduating this year. And so the perfect time's now. So if that's what something you're interested in, I would go ahead and definitely look into it. I had 4 different instructors, and they were all phenomenal. They are masters of the craft. I'm very happy with it. I enjoy being able to help people, and I can see the opportunities that are growing, not even necessarily working in a hospital. There's different rep opportunities, education opportunities that I could definitely take up if I so desired.

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0: number one for country morning kicks with Randy and Jen.
1: We'll see some patchy fog this morning, burning off through mid-morning. Then mostly cloudy skies. Highs near 80. It is 69 in Joplin. What's the matter? Oh, golly. Are you okay?
0: Summer's almost over, Jen. Woo! And you made me come to work today.
1: I'm so excited.
0: Stupid.
1: What's
0: today
1: stupid
0: is the last
1: it?
0: Official day of summer. Tomorrow's the first official day of fall. So, and look. Mother Nature knows, too, based on what the forecast is doing.
1: Which is wild. We basically just hit a switch. We're like, all right, we're going into fall now.
0: Yeah, I'll remind you of this, guys, when you're having to dig through ice and stuff like that, and it's nasty and cold, and you're like,
1: please, I'm not going to be sweating through my shirts every day.
0: Well, there is that.
1: We'll take a full look at your forecast in just 12 minutes.
0: We've had our Y'all Ain't Gonna Believe This News headline on Facebook.
1: And it is, please snap 650 rolls of toilet paper destined for pranking.
0: Police in Plainfield, Illinois just made a major bust during a high school homecoming week there.
1: And when we say major bust, we mean like they seized 650 rolls of toilet paper.
0: I guess they've gotten calls about homes and cars being vandalized with toilet paper, eggs, ketchup, laundry detergent pods. There's 20 to 25 people out there in hoodies and ski masks running around doing random damage.
1: The police department even posted a picture of the bus. There's like 8 cops and there's this like little canine standing proudly next to all 650 rolls.
0: That's my favorite part. The dog's in the picture too, like, we couldn't have done this without.
1: And they captioned it, yes, 650 rolls. We counted.
0: I would hope so. I mean, if you're going to put 8 cops and a police dog in front of a mountain of toilet paper, you better know exactly how much toilet paper you're dealing with.
1: The kids may have gotten away scot-free, but they definitely didn't get away Charmin-free.
0: Police finally have something to go on and something to go with.
1: We'll take a look at 4 States News and weather in just 10 minutes.
0: It's the 4 States number one for country.
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plenty of mindless tedium waiting for you once you get to work, making it even more important to have some mindless fun in your drive-in. 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

Kicks with Randy and Jen. 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In a deeply cool way, of course. 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
1: Good morning. I'm Cy Albright. Here's what's going on in the four states. New court documents show that a man from Carl Junction dragged his girlfriend down the street with their vehicle twice, with three kids in the car. Court documents say the victim was trying to get one of the kiddos out when Kyle Flynn accelerated, dragging her several feet. Now, these allegations also say Flynn drove down the block, turned around, and returned. When she tried again to get a child out, authorities say he accelerated again. He is out on a $75,000 bonds. Well, prices on pretty much everything have been going up, except now Silver Dollar City season passes for next year. The Branson Theme Park says they will be at their lowest price since 2021. Of course, they're getting ready to open up that new Miner's Mountain Express family roller coaster next spring. 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
3: We'll see mostly cloudy skies today. Highs near 80, still cloudy tonight. Lows dropping down to 63. Decreasing clouds and low 80s on Tuesday. Sunny and 82 on Wednesday.
4: Kix 102.5 storm tracker radar actually showing a little fog in some low-lying areas this morning and pretty heavy cloud cover over most of the four states.
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0: job, guys. 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
1: And don't forget, starting today, we are doubling your chances to guess the win with another chance to guess at 420 with Brett.
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0: 102.5, the four states number one for country morning kicks with Randy and Jen.
1: Some patchy fog this morning, though. We're going to see the burn off by mid-morning. Then mostly cloudy skies all day. Highs right around 80. It is 67 in Joplin.
0: Is it going to rain anymore this week, though?
1: Doesn't look like it's going to rain anymore this week. We're going to have lots of clouds and things like that. No rain.
0: Be careful. If you get the weather forecast wrong, you don't want to be someone's scapegoat on their, you know, their week's plans.
1: Don't want to be their what?
0: Their scapegoat.
1: Their scapegoat?
0: That's what I said. Their scapegoat.
1: It's not a scapegoat, though. It's just scapegoat. You don't want to be their scapegoat.
0: No, it's a scapegoat. It's always been a scapegoat. It's not scapegoat.
1: But you're not escaping anything. No, you're escaping.
0: It's what a goat does, Jen. Goats escape.
1: Okay. Well, I've heard that they do that, but that's not what we're talking about here.
0: Like
1: we're
0: a escape artist. That's why they say you don't want to be an escape goat. Is this another? Did you get up on the left side of the bed today?
1: No, we're not starting that either. Make sure to join us in the live stream. We are live right now on Twitch, YouTube, also on Facebook.
0: Yeah, get up there and get on the live because you don't want to be someone's scapegoat.
1: We are just 9 minutes away from your chance to guess when the Great Plains Federal Credit Union secret sounds.
0: You want to win that cash so you don't be someone's scapegoat.
1: It's just

sorry, pal, but waking up is some best left to the experts. Morning Kicks with Randy and Jen, giving the rooster a run for his money. 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
1: We got your chance to guess and win the Great Plains Federal Credit Union Secret Sound right after Brothers Osborne.
0: $877.50. It could be yours if you can be calling number 5 after Brothers Osborne and tell us what the sound is.
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0: One for Country Morning Kicks with Randy and Jen.
1: Gonna be cloudy today with highs right around 80. It is 67 in Joplin.
0: A little foggy in some low-lying areas, so you might want to give yourself a little extra time getting to work.
1: Yeah, it's gonna burn off though through mid-morning, and we'll take a full look at your forecast in just 4 minutes.
0: But right now, it is time to guess and win the Great Plains Federal Credit Union Secret Sound, which is kind of important today because today we're kicking off twice as many chances for you to guess and win.
1: Which means that jackpot is gonna grow twice fast.
0: So from now on, going forward, at least for the next month or two, you're going to have the chance to not only guess at 720 every weekday morning,
1: but you can also get some win at 420 with Brett.
0: So here we go. Ready? We've got $877.50 for you.
1: If you can be caller number 5 at 417-623-1025.
0: And tell us, what is this sound?
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7: Is it the arcade claw machine? 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
1: And give you another chance to guess the win at 420 with Brett.
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9: The cooler air continuing to spill in. There is no heat advisory. I can't believe I'm not saying heat advisory. Well, I said heat advisory, but there isn't one. We'll continue to see a little patchy fog and cloud this morning. Cloudy this afternoon near 80. Tonight, mainly cloudy, 65. I'm meteorologist Ray Stajic.

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0: 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They're getting ready for the Olympics, the next Olympics, but they've already made some mistakes.
1: What do you mean?
0: Well, they're scheduling the kayaking canoeing competition in a crocodile-infested river.
1: We'll tell you about it after LoCat.
0: On

0: number one for country morning kicks with Randy and Jen.
1: We'll see mostly cloudy skies today. Highs near 80. It is 67 in Joplin.
0: Don't forget, too, that we're using the Kicks concert code word to get you signed up to win tickets to go see Thomas Rhett at the Morton Amp.
1: So if you got the word this morning a little after 6, make sure to text it to 417-623-1025 and do it now because we're going to find out who the winner is in about 15 minutes.
0: And in an effort to redeem the day, in the next hour, we're going to be talking about what do you love about Mondays?
1: I mean, if you look hard enough, there's got to be something, right?
0: Monday's kind of the scapegoat for the rest of the week, isn't it?
1: It's scapegoat. There's no S in front of it. It's scapegoat.
0: Guys, I'm telling you, that's literally how she says it.
1: I say scapegoat. I'm not saying
0: makes
1: a scapegoat.
0: No sense whatsoever.
1: What do you mean?
0: What is scape?
1: No, just scape.
0: Right. What
1: it's
0: is that?
1: One word. A
0: what
1: scapegoat.
0: Is it? No, scape. Define scape.
1: No.
0: You
1: it's
0: can't
1: not just
0: scape.
1: One word, though. It's
0: sounds like
1: scapegoat.
0: Something you do
1: all
0: on the
1: one
0: ice.
1: Word.
0: It's a scapegoat.
1: No, the skating is what you're talking
0: escape
1: about.
0: Escape is what? It's what a goat does.
1: As a goat skates?
0: Listen.
1: What do you mean?
0: I'm not saying you're wrong. I'm saying I'm not wrong.
1: So you're saying that I am wrong and you're right.
0: The way I'm saying it makes more sense.
1: No, it doesn't.
0: It does. A scapegoat.
1: But there's no such thing as an escape goat.
0: Yes,
1: it's
0: there is.
1: And I guess maybe history. Unless your goat has escaped.
0: She literally says scapegoat.
1: Oh, like Landa. So tell us what you love about Monday. 417-623-1025 to call or text.
0: So the International Olympic Committee has announced that they've approved the Fitzroy River in Queensland, Australia for the rowing and canoeing competitions at the Brisbane Olympics. That's going to be coming in sometime. Is it 2032?
1: It's a ways down the road. I know that much. And I don't know if you've seen pictures of this or not, but it is a really beautiful setting.
0: It is. It's 8 lanes, 2,000 meters, no dredging required.
1: So it sounds pretty much perfect.
0: But there is one thing.
1: Of course there is.
0: The Fitzroy River is home to like 500 saltwater crocodiles.
1: Oh my. Okay, so we're basically just telling the athletes, all right, good luck, stay in your lane.
0: Imagine training your entire life for the Olympics and finding out the biggest obstacle isn't the other competitors.
1: Oh, no, definitely not. It's whatever's looking at you from underneath the boat.
0: And this is canoeing. Who among us haven't been canoeing before and tried to keep one of those, you know, upright the whole time you're in the water?
1: Yeah, I'm not getting into a tiny boat in a river with 500 crocodiles.
0: Although, think about the alternative of this, or the, what's the word? Oh, a scapegoat. Yep. Although I have a feeling we're going to see some incredible Olympic times during these races.
1: Oh, I mean, yeah. When you're going against 500 crocodiles, those boats are going to move.
0: Yeah, and the winners are going to be raising their medals with what's left of their hands.
1: I mean, it is Australia. At this point, I'm surprised they're not letting kangaroos compete in the high jump.
0: Jen's Movie Rehab. Where we assigned Jen a movie to watch over the weekend because before she had come to Kix, she'd been like a movie scapegoat where she had she had seen very few movies for some reason.
1: And so anytime someone assigns me or...
0: What do they do?
1: The scapegoat has me all frazzled. It's just scapegoat. Anytime someone would reference a movie, I just wouldn't get it. I wouldn't know what they were talking about.
0: So we're trying to rehabilitate her, and we do this every week with a movie assignment on Friday. Usually one that the rest of us has already seen.
1: And then I watch it over the weekend, come back on Monday, rank it 1 to 10, and let you know what I thought about it.
0: So this weekend, we assigned her the classic American Graffiti, which she had never seen.
1: I can't believe it took us this long to assign this movie.
0: Me
1: because
0: neither.
1: It was so good.
0: Did you like it?
1: I loved this movie. I wasn't really sure, like, going into it. I was like, am I going to connect with these characters? Am I going to really like them? I loved them. I thought it was so interesting, the different character arcs, where you have Kurt, who's like, I don't know that I'm really going to leave and go to college. And by the end of it, he's the one that's leaving, and his buddy's the one that's staying back with Lori, his girlfriend, after the really bad wreck with Harrison Ford. And then you have John Milner, who you're like, who is this older guy hanging out with these younger kids?
0: He's filing it under CS.
1: Right. But he actually turns out to be a pretty decent guy, you know? Like, he is taking care of this girl who her older sister and her friends pretty much just pawned her off, and he could have been in a pretty bad situation with her, but he actually got her home safely and things with Carol, and they actually wound up having a really good time together. And I thought this movie was just fun.
0: This is the movie that launched George Lucas's career, too. Just, I think, 2 years before Star Wars came out. So
1: didn't you say that American Graffiti was like Or Star Wars was supposed to be American Graffiti, but like in space.
0: That originally was his idea.
1: Yeah.
0: Do the same thing instead of with hot rods, do it with spaceships. And it's just them hanging out. He had no real story plot.
1: Right.
0: He was going to go with the same idea. And eventually during the making of it, the story began to develop and he began to realize there was a lot more here.
1: I really enjoyed it though. I thought it was so fun. And I like that we got little snippets at the end about what happened to each character, you know?
0: Did you see Wolfman Jack?
1: And I saw Wolfman Jack, which as a radio kid, that was so cool to get to see him actually like in a movie. I was like, that is the Wolfman Jack.
0: I think he ends up being the scapegoat for the entire rest.
1: Oh my gosh, it's just scapegoat. So on a scale of 1 to 10, I'm going to give American Graffiti a 9. I love it.
0: 9?
1: Oh, wow. Thought it was so good.
0: All right, so we'll have another movie assignment for Jen this Friday.
1: For Jen's Movie Rehab.
0: On the 4 states number 1 for scapegoats.
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1: We'll see mostly cloudy skies today. Highs near 80. It is 67 in Joplin.
0: We'll give you a look at four states' news and weather in just about 12 minutes, plus in the next hour since it is Monday.
1: We're going to be asking, what do you love about Monday?
0: Because here's the goal. Try to accentuate the positive, minimize the negative. You know, don't turn the day into an escape goat. We're trying to get you to where, what is your problem?
1: You said a scapegoat, and it's just scapegoat.
0: If you don't want to say it right, that's fine. But don't try to force your inappropriateness off onto everyone
1: else. But you're not saying it right yourself. You're saying it right. And it's just scapegoat.
0: I mean, it makes sense.
1: Does it, though?
0: It makes way more skins. What does a goat do?
1: Did you just say makes more skins? You can't even say sense right. You're putting random case in there.
0: You can't say sense,
1: so why would we trust your scapegoatness?
0: Okay, answer me this. What do you call a goat that's escaped?
1: An escaped goat.
0: You're doing it. It's past tense. I mean, you need to do present tense on that. You've never tried to contain a goat, obviously.
1: No, I never have.
0: That's why they're called an escape goat.
1: Well, I know they escape a lot because I've watched Clarkson's farm, and his, you know, goats would always get out.
0: Just right over the fence. That's why they're called an escape goat. So when you're blaming someone else for something they've done, or you're putting the blame on them, you're calling them an escape goat, because an escape goat is somebody who has done wrong and they got away with it.
1: No, but that's not what this is. Escape goat, though, is what you're trying to say.
0: I'm not saying you're wrong. I'm saying I'm not wrong.
1: You have used that phrase a lot this morning, Randy Brooks.
0: It's accurate.
1: It's still not accurate. We're going to take a look at four states' news and weather in just 11 minutes.
0: Maybe you've got a regional pronunciation. Maybe that's what's wrong. I don't think that's what it is. I bet it. Or maybe, where did you get educated? Kansas? Okay. So, in the next hour, we're going to be talking about what do you love about Mondays.
1: And I'm sure you can find something if you think long and hard about it.
0: Can find an escape goat for this day.
1: 623-1025 to call or text.
0: So, Meta, which is Facebook, you know, pretty much Facebook, Instagram. You know, they have the camera-equipped glasses.
1: The ones that look like normal glasses, but they actually have like a little lens in them, right?
0: Yeah, Ray-Ban they have a partnership with Ray-Ban, and they make these sunglasses. My brother-in-law has them, and all weekend long, we were up at the cross-country run at MSSU that was on Saturday, which was insane, by the way, because they ran all the runners pretty much at once because of the heat advisories.
1: Oh, my.
0: It's like 790 runners in one race. But anyway, all through that, he kept saying, "Hey, Meta, record blah, blah. Hey, Meta, start recording. Hey, Meta, stop." And I'm like, "What are you doing?" And he's showing me his glasses and everything. And I thought, that's kind of cool. But they are now facing two class action lawsuits over allegations that they quietly recorded people while they were having sex and entering passwords, things like that.
1: Yeah, the glasses, like you said, they've got this built-in camera. And pretty much the entire issue is whether people around the person wearing them actually know whether or not they're being recorded.
0: Which is creepy enough on its own, I think.
1: Apparently some of the alleged recordings happened while people were like entering passwords and things like that.
0: But I've never heard of someone having to enter a password to have sex.
2: Hold on, baby. I gotta log in first.
3: What's the password?
2: Well, I don't know. Try sexy 123.
0: Okay, that was the lawsuit. Basically, the lawsuit raises the question of how much privacy you're giving up when you put a camera on your face.
1: Which, I don't know about you, but that thought just kind of makes me feel, it gives me the ick. Like, you could be standing there just talking to someone, having a normal conversation, and they have this camera pointed right at you, and you may not even notice it.
0: Meanwhile, the glasses are sitting there recording.
1: Kind of makes you wonder what they're, you know, what we're going to call these things in, like, 5 years from now.
0: Well, you've heard of cheap sunglasses.
1: Oh, yeah. No. These are creep sunglasses.
0: I think I'm just going to stick with my regular old Ray-Bans. They don't have a camera. They don't know my password. They don't know what I'm doing when I close the door.
1: We'll take a look at four states' news and weather in just 8 minutes.
0: But it's time to get a hold of our winner for these tickets to go see Thomas Rhett on October 23rd at the Morton Amp. You've been signing up all morning using the Kicks concert code word.
1: You ready to call the winner?
0: Yeah.
1: And don't forget, hang on to that word because we're going to have other chances to win for these tickets throughout the day. So anytime we say, hey, text the code word to win, this is the word that you text to win.
0: Okay, if they answer. If they don't answer, then we go to their house and we yell a scapegoat at them over and over.
1: Randy.
4: Hello?
0: Hey, Lorraine, what's going on?
4: Oh,
3: not a whole lot.
0: Hey, would you do me a favor?
3: What's the favor?
0: Will you help me with Jen here? Will you explain to her that it's a scapegoat, not scapegoat?
1: Hey, Lorraine, would you do me a favor and help me help Randy, because he seems to think that it's a scapegoat.
0: She comes from like some sort of communist commune, and they're constantly trying to undermine, you know, all of the things that we've had established for years. Trying to turn us into some sort of an escape goat.
1: Is it a scapegoat or scapegoat?
3: A scapegoat.
0: There you go. It's a scapegoat.
1: There's
0: no
1: escaping,
0: Don't bring your Kansas dialect over here up into our Missouri.
1: Oh, my Lanta.
0: No, Lorraine, the real reason we're calling is because...
1: You've won Thomas Rhett concert tickets.
0: Congratulations, awesome. Lorraine. You're going to be going to see him at the Morton Amp in Kansas City on October 23rd.
3: All right. Thank you.
1: Just sell through the Four States Concert Connection.
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1: Good morning, I'm Cy Albright. Here's what's going on in the four states. He stole $500,000 from an Neosho business that he was helping manage. Allegedly, 27-year-old Austin Wren admitted to the owner of Rebath that he had been taking some money from company accounts so he could gamble, invest in crypto, and spend on other personal items, as Wren is now charged with a felony stealing. Now, the November ballot going to be here before you know it. Missouri election officials sending out the ballots, even though they still actually don't officially know which congressional map will ultimately be used in November. For now, though, officials going to use the 2022 districts while the Federal Appeals Court considers whether Missouri's newest map should take effect. That mostly deals with the Kansas City area. Nothing really different in Joplin. Missouri voters are going to decide the new map's future through Proposition A, though, in just a couple months. Your news service to the city of Joplin. 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
3: We'll see mostly cloudy skies today. Highs right around 80. Clouds still tonight. Lows dropping down to 63. Decreasing clouds and low 80s on Tuesday. Low 80s and sunshine on Wednesday.
4: Kix 102.5 storm tracker radar isn't showing anything but clouds over the four states.
3: 68 in Jasper, 68 in Pittsburgh, 67 in Joplin. 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
4: So we're trying really hard. 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

0: four states, number one for country. Morning Kicks with Randy and Jen.
1: Going to be cloudy today with highs near 80. It is 67 in Joplin.
0: We'll give you a look at the weather forecast in about 15 minutes, tell you how much cooler it's going to be this week.
1: But we're talking about Mondays. What do you love about Mondays?
0: I bet if you look hard enough, you can find at least one thing you can accentuate.
1: We're here. We're kicking. We're breathing. That's great.
0: I get to kick?
1: Yeah. Don't kick me, though, Randy.
0: Yeah. You said we're kicking.
1: Not me, though.
0: It's not my fault you missed out on your opportunity to kick. Don't make an scapegoat out of me just because you didn't get your kicks in.
1: Oh, my Lanta. It's scapegoat still.
0: She's trying to ruin my Monday, is what she's trying to
1: do here. I'm not trying to do anything. You're trying to make everyone think what? It's a

0: Get rid of the husband and the kids.
1: Finally, some peace and quiet.
0: They go back to work and school.
2: Wait a minute. I thought you meant permanently getting rid of the husband and kids.
1: No, Randy. You know she didn't mean that.
0: I wished.
1: You wish.
2: But you got to be real careful where you hide the bodies or else, you know, you can go to prison and all that stuff.
0: They won't find them in a cement pit.
2: No, but they'll make an scapegoat out of you if they end up missing.
1: What do you love about Mondays?
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0: morning kicks. Wake up in the morning. Yeah. We're letting you take over our playlist at 8:50. And there's still time to pick your songs.
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1: We will see mostly cloudy skies today. Highs near 67 in Joplin. Why are you making that face?
0: Well, I'm thinking only if we open our eyes.
1: Yes.
0: That's the only way we will see those.
1: That's true.
0: If we keep our eyes shut all day, we don't have to see that.
1: It's going
0: to
1: be cloudy regardless whether your eyes are open or closed.
0: Tomorrow's first day of fall, so stupid.
1: It's going to feel like it, which I'm so excited
0: about. I feel
1: like
0: it's made an scapegoat out of summer with
1: this. It's just scapegoat. There's no escape.
0: All morning long, this is my life. This is what I'm having to deal with. This is the load
1: your
0: that
1: life.
0: I bury. This is the load that I have to bury.
1: It's load to bear, not bury.
0: You do some weird things with your loads.
1: Randy, oh my gosh.
0: You're supposed to bury the load.
1: We're talking about what you love about Monday.
0: 6231025. Tell us, what is the one thing you love about Mondays?
2: I woke up alive and breathing.
0: Hey, you're winning.
1: Yeah, you're always winning if that's the case.
2: You bet.
0: Is he? Hey, come here. Can we check your pulse?
1: What do you love about Monday?
3: It's no longer Sunday.
0: What do you not like about Sunday?
3: You can't buy alcohol till 11 o'clock in Jefferson County.
0: All right, now we get to the root of the motivation. We know what's going on there.
1: What do you love about Monday?
4: Chick-fil-A breakfast.
0: Chicken biscuit.
4: Every Monday.
1: Yes. There's a good example of you making your Monday better.
0: Like it or not.
4: Yeah. You have to start every week with Chick-fil-A breakfast.
0: It's more like Chick-fil-A's making your Monday better. What do you love about Mondays? I bet if you look long enough and hard enough, you can find something.
5: Mondays are my Fridays, so always love Mondays.
1: I wish it was that way for all of us.
0: If that was the case, then Fridays would mean nothing.
1: And that would make, what, like Thursdays are Mondays?
0: Gosh, math, it's making my head hurt already.
5: Have a good day.
0: Tuesday would be Saturday, and Wednesday would be Sunday. And Thursday would be Monday, so Thursdays would suck.
1: Is that right? Or are you off?
0: I don't know. Let me write it down here.
1: I don't know. Get out the whiteboard. So what is the thing that you love about Monday?
0: I can't figure it out.
1: I can't either. 623-1025 to call or text or tell us on Facebook.
0: It's the four states number one for country.
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8: The cooler air continuing to spill in. There is no heat advisory. I can't believe I'm not saying heat advisory. Well, I said heat advisory, but there isn't one. We'll continue to see a little patchy fog and cloud this morning. Cloudy this afternoon near 80. Tonight, mainly cloudy, 65. I'm meteorologist Ray Stajic.

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1: Mostly cloudy skies today, highs near 80. It is 67 in Joplin.
0: And we'll give you a look at the weather forecast in the next hour. Plus, the Monday edition of the Morning Kicks Takeover is getting ready to start in 15 minutes.
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0: But since it's Monday, we're trying to help you through this bad experience of the weekend ending.
1: Yeah, let's find the positive. What do you love about Monday?
0: If you look hard enough, I bet you can find something.
2: Right.
0: Somebody go.
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0: Sir, what do you love about Mondays?
2: Right now, Monday Night Football.
0: Monday Night
1: Football.
0: Yes, oh, yeah.
1: Yes, love me some Monday Night Football.
2: Heck yeah.
0: Focus on the positive things.
2: That's one of the positive things in life right now.
1: What do you love about Monday?
3: The things I like about Monday is that I am above ground and I'm not taking a dirt nap.
1: You always are winning when that's the case.
3: Yes.
0: I mean, I'd hope there's other things more positive about your Monday, but if that's the only one, you take what you can get.
3: Well, yeah.
0: What do you love about Mondays?
4: My kids go back to class.
1: You can laugh maniacally by yourself because your house is empty.
4: 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Thank you for public school.
0: It's 9 o'clock at her house.
1: What do you love about Mondays?
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1: You can also tell us on Facebook.
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1: Clouds today, highs near 80. It is 67 in Joplin.
0: And we've got the Monday edition of the Morning Kicks Takeover getting ready to start in about 6 minutes.
1: So there's a song you need to hear to help get you through your workday. 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
0: That's what you can love about a Monday, that you get to pick your song.
1: Yeah, and that's what we're talking about today. What do you love about Monday?
0: Because I'm betting if you look long enough and hard enough, that you can find whatever it is at 6 and tell us about it at 623-1025.
1: You can also tell us on Facebook. What do you love about Mondays?
2: My son plays football.
0: Your son plays football on Mondays?
2: Yep.
0: What grade's he in?
2: 9th.
1: And you love watching him go play football?
2: Oh, yeah.
1: So you look forward to that all day long. You get to go watch your son play football tonight.
2: Right.
0: 623-1025, what do you love about Mondays?
3: I am a student here at Southern, and on Mondays, I only have 2 classes.
0: Just one class!
1: Yes, that's awesome. I mean, you could wish that you only had 1 class, but I mean, that's kind of
0: negative.
2: Yes.
0: Now, don't make an escape goat out of her schedule on her Monday class schedule.
1: I was just saying.
0: Yeah. That's what an escape goat sounds like.
1: It's a scapegoat, not an escape goat.
0: That's what I just said.
1: No, you're saying a scapegoat.
0: No, right. You said it's a scapegoat, not an escape goat, which makes no sense. You're literally contradicting yourself. You're making an escape goat out of yourself.
1: No, what do you love about Monday?
0: 623-1025, what's yours?
4: I thought about it, and the only thing I can come up with that's good about a Monday is if you screwed up last week, God has given you the chance to start over and try again.
1: At least there's always an opportunity to do it worse the second time.
4: Oh, yeah, of course. And if you're lucky, it's funny.
0: It's always funny to somebody.
1: What do you love about Mondays?
5: Well, I work in Kansas City, and I live in Carthage, so I get to listen to you all the way past Nevada.
0: Ooh, yes,
1: yeah,
0: right there.
1: That's a great thing.
0: There's the big winner. And you know, thanks to our Kicks app and our streaming.
1: Yeah, you can listen to us anytime, anywhere.
5: Well, that is true, and I will do that. Once I get to work, I'll download that app.
0: What do you love about Mondays?
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4: The cooler air continuing to spill in. There is no heat advisory. I can't believe I'm not saying heat advisory. Well, I said heat advisory, but there isn't one. We'll continue to see a little patchy fog and cloud this morning. Cloudy this afternoon near 80. Tonight, mainly cloudy, 65. I'm meteorologist Ray Stajic.

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Your Kix code word today, concert. 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

0: 5, the four states, number one for country, John Morgan with Kid Myself. 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So before that, make sure you get signed up once a day, every day, for your shot to win at kicks1025.com. George Burge and Luke Bryan, Jason Aldean, and Russell Dickerson in the next 14 minutes on the four states, number one for country.
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10: The cooler air continuing to spill in. There is no heat advisory. I can't believe I'm not saying heat advisory. Well, I said heat advisory, but there isn't one. We'll continue to see a little patchy fog and cloud this morning. Cloudy this afternoon near 80. Tonight, mainly cloudy, 65. I'm meteorologist Ray Stajic.

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1: Hey there, I'm Cody Johnson, and this is my song, Horseback. 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
1: 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We want to send you to see Thomas Rhett at the Morton Amp just outside of KC, October 23rd. 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Thomas Rhett, Zach John King, and Emily Ann Roberts. Going to be a great show. Your next chance to win those tickets is kicking off here in about 30 minutes or so. So be listening for your opportunity to enter that code word you received this morning for your shot to win. Tucker Wetmore, Blake Shelton, and Zach John King in the next 14 minutes on the four states. Number one for country, Kicks 102.5.
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Kicks 102.5, the four states, number one for country. John Party, Brett Young, and Zach Topps, latest in the next 14 minutes. This is Blake Shelton with Honeybee on the four states, number one for country and sweet things. It's Kicks 102.5.

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Whether you're loving, partying, or getting even, this music's all in. 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

0: 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Number one for country, Zach Top with South of Sanity. 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They're going to be at the Morton Amp just outside of KC October 23rd. Text the Kix code word that you received this morning to 417-623-1025 right now for your shot to win. We'll hear from Thomas Rhett and Jordan Davis plus Nate Smith and Luke Bryan in the next 14 minutes on the four states number one for country.
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9: Continuing to see improving weather as the temperatures have come way down, and so is the humidity. A lot of cloud this afternoon near 80. Tonight, mainly cloudy, 65. And improving tomorrow. Clouds give way to sunshine. Gorgeous afternoon, 82. I'm meteorologist Ray Stager.

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1: What is the weirdest street name you've ever heard of?
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0: 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Co Wetzel and Ella Langley, Laney Wilson and John Mayer, and Luke Combs in the next 14 minutes on the 4 states, number 1 for country, Kix 102.5.
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0: Kix 102.5, the four states number one for country. Carry on the latest from Kenny Chesney. Congratulations going out to David from Galena. He is our latest ticket giveaway winner, winning tickets to see Thomas Rhett at the Morton Amphitheater just outside of KC. Be listening for your next opportunity to win your way in. 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Chase Matthew, Russell Dickerson, and Graylin James in the next 14 minutes on the four states number one for country.
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10: Continuing to see improving weather as the temperatures have come way down, and so is the humidity. A lot of cloud this afternoon near 80. Tonight, mainly cloudy, 65. And improving tomorrow. Clouds give way to sunshine. Gorgeous afternoon, 82. I'm meteorologist Ray Stager.

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Kicks 102.5, the four states, number one for country. Luke Bryan, Stella Lefty, and Jason Aldean's latest in the next 15 minutes. 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

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Eric Church and Cody Johnson in the next 7 minutes. 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

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Like The Weeknd, the four states' number one for country. 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

0: 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Jordan Davis, Tyler Hubbard, Morgan Wallen in the next 14 minutes on the four states, number one for country.
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9: Continuing to see improving weather as the temperatures have come way down, and so is the humidity. A lot of cloud this afternoon near 80. Tonight, mainly cloudy, 65. And improving tomorrow, clouds give way to sunshine. Gorgeous afternoon, 82. I'm meteorologist Ray Stager.

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I knew I'd see her around. 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That white Maxima with the sticker on the back. 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

0: 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Corey Kent with Empty Words. Brett Mann going to be here in about 10 minutes. Got music lined up in the next 15 from Megan Maroney, Jason Aldean, Jelly Roll, Miranda Lambert, and more. But that wraps things up for me. My name is MJ. Thanks so much for listening to the four states, number one for country. 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
8: Continuing to see improving weather as the temperatures have come way down, and so is the humidity. A lot of cloud this afternoon near 80. Tonight, mainly cloudy, 65. And improving tomorrow, clouds give way to sunshine. Gorgeous afternoon, 82. I'm meteorologist Ray Stager.
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Riley Green saw him take part up at Arrowhead, the Chiefs game last night. Going to be part of the boys this year. 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

0: 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Move on as Kevin Powers teaming up with Shaboozey. Now, all this week, we're going to give you a chance to win tickets to go see Thomas Rhett. 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The Kicks code word. And then we'll give you chances to text that throughout the day. When you hear it's time to play, just send us that code word and have a chance to win those tickets. Thomas Rhett Live. All right, coming up, Dylan Scott and Lainey Wilson.
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0: Cheeseball with the news. Our top story tonight is a local hurricane. Let's send it out to our meteorologist on the streets, Jim Windy.
1: You won't believe it, Al, but we're actually seeing people rushing into the three hurricanes that we have in our area.
0: Wow, Jim. Three? Where are these hurricanes?
1: Well, we have two in Carthage, one by Walmart and the other on Central, and the third is near the airport in Webb City.
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0: Kix 102.5, the four states number one for country, and she knows it. That is Luke Bryan. 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

Angel. I'm a respiratory therapist, and I went to Franklin Tech. I just wanted to help people, wanted to be in the medical field. I knew there'd be better jobs, more job opportunities. I guess I was 19 when I started RT school. I was one of the youngest people in my class. We had people all the way up into their early 40s that I know is graduating this year. And so the perfect time's now. So if that's what something you're interested in, I would go ahead and definitely look into it. I had 4 different instructors, and they were all phenomenal. They are masters of the craft. I'm very happy with it. I enjoy being able to help people, and I can see the opportunities that are growing, not even necessarily working in a hospital. There's different rep opportunities, education opportunities that I could definitely take up if I so desire.

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4: Continuing to see improving weather as the temperatures have come way down, and so is the humidity. A lot of cloud this afternoon near 80. Tonight, mainly cloudy, 65. And improving tomorrow. Clouds give way to sunshine. Gorgeous afternoon, 82. I'm meteorologist Ray Stager.

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1: 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Randy!
3: Well, you said it!
1: No, well, you don't have to keep making note of it. 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
2: 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I'm not allowed to participate in mornings anymore. 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
1: 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You didn't have to actually... Maybe go to the corner, Randy Brooks.
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2: 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Here's my new song, Holding It Down. Keep holding it down. 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

0: 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Chase Matthew. Now today we start going twice a day. 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As always, 7:20 in the morning. 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

0: 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Let him in anyway. That is due from Blake Shelton. All right, two times a day now, starting today. Again, chance for you to win cash with the Secret Sound, brought to you by our good friends at Great Plains Federal Credit Union. 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
4: Much cooler feel to the weather this week. Feels like we've finally broken out of that intense summer heat. Fall officially begins on Tuesday evening, and it will feel a little fallish. Tonight, mostly cloudy, a low of 64, light north wind, clouds early Tuesday, then sunny, afternoon high in the low 80s. I'm meteorologist Mark Thibodeau.

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8: Much cooler feel to the weather this week. Feels like we've finally broken out of that intense summer heat. Fall officially begins on Tuesday evening, and it will feel a little fallish. Tonight, mostly cloudy, a low of 64, light north wind, clouds early Tuesday, then sunny, afternoon high in the low 80s. I'm meteorologist Mark Thibodeau.

Poor Alexa, she can't two-step, she's never been to a honky-tonk, and she'll never know the sheer joy of an ice-cold long neck. But she can play the four states number one for country. Just enable the kicks.

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1: So what would your adulting merit badge be for? If you were going to get one for the normal adulting thing, this all started off with my niece, who is just old enough, I guess, to get into the
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1: I'm like, what's this one for? 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
1: 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Now, we are going to give you a chance all this week to win tickets to go see Thomas Rhett. Going to be at the Morton Amp in KC October 23rd. 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Morgan Wallen, John Party coming up.
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13: Much cooler feel to the weather this week. Feels like we've finally broken out of that intense summer heat. Fall officially begins on Tuesday evening, and it will feel a little fallish. Tonight, mostly cloudy, a low of 64, light north wind, clouds early Tuesday, then sunny, afternoon high in the low 80s. I'm meteorologist Mark Thibodeau.

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0: to get to know you, everything about you makes me want you, know what you're doing, baby, don't you?
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2: Hey, what's up, everybody? It's Jason Aldean. Check out my new song. Anytime. Basically, this guy was in trouble because

0: 102.5, the Four States number one for country. Jason Aldean at any time soon. Up next, it is Backstage Country with Elena. Of course, Elena out taking maternity leave, so John Shambi will be filling in for her all week long. Special guest Low Cash. It's all brought to you by Big John's Roll Off Service.
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6: 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I'm John Shambi, subbing for new mama Elena, and I'm here to kick things off with this week's hosts. They've had four number one songs. They were recently honored with Music Row's 2026 Country Breakout Award for Independent Artist of the Year, and they are currently in the midst